Miseducated and have become educated fools. Neglecting our culture, which is our strength, or a foreign culture, which enslaves our minds. We need to stop this feeble-minded blame game in politics and work together for the sake of our children and our nation. And for us to progress, we need to stop stealing from Mother Ghana and bring those who steal to justice. Otherwise,

0: certain and sure that we are living true. For by and by, without a doubt, Jehovah's gonna order his angels out.
1: Amen.
0: He will clean out the world and he will leave no sin. Just tell me by practice,
1: yes,
0: where have you been? Well, I hear the sound of the gospel train. Do you wanna get on? Yes, that's my aim.
1: Amen.
0: If I

0: have a ticket.
1: Yes.
0: To ride that train.
2: Yes.
0: A ticket where you had to bow down to get one.
1: Yes, yes.
0: Moan sometimes.
1: Yes.
0: And then sometimes your way would get dark.
1: Yes. Yeah.
0: And trouble would get all on your way side.
1: Amen.
0: Friend and relation. Would turn their back on you sometimes. I will stand at the station and patiently wait for the train is coming and it's never late. Just have my ticket standing bright and clear to meet the train that's coming, for it's drawing. Well, it looked so long coming until it worried my mind. It seemed to be late, but it's right on time.

0: and open the door of the church.
1: Yes.
0: And I sing one more verse of that song.
1: Amen.
0: About a woman, a man in the building tonight. That want to unite yourself with the church.
1: Yes.
0: I'm going to ask you. Come on right now.
1: Amen.
0: Yeah,

0: Abuja. Eluwe for somebody.
1: Eluwe.
0: Oh, neck petro Ibo Makaya Makandalio. Eluwe. Eluwe for Guinea.

Thank you. Thank you so much. Yes, this is our traditional songs from Zimbabwe. A boy becomes a man, 6 months in the bush. This is our music. You are singing in three different languages: Nyanja, Tonga, and Lubale. This is our mother language from where we are coming from. Yes, enjoy our show. Mokomba. Thank you so much.

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Are you feeling all right? Yeah, this is the sound of Zimbabwe, Makomba, the traditional songs, A Boy Becomes a Man. For now, ladies and gentlemen, we give you a cappella song. Yes, enjoy your show. 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Yeah.

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So I was praying for them. Was the one who wrote the song to me to sing the song. So for now, I'm happy now. 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This is our culture, where you're coming from.

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And in Mongolia, when a girl married, and she will have the best horses from the family. And Nonjia have wonderful horses. And she married very, very far away. And she missed the family and friends. And one day she go with the wonderful horses on the sea, and sitting on the sea and singing the song, Nonjia.

0: Dank u wel. The next song is El Tranvía. El Tranvía is so. I was born and grew up in a grassland in the steppe. So sometimes to time we have a lot of work, and in grassland we are always a team. So all the family, even kids, we work together. Sometimes very tired, but the people in the steppe, when we are tired, we are not in bad mood or something like that. We singing songs, and this is one song. If we are very tired, long on the tron.
1: Long on the tron.

is Mandasa. Hey. The next song is Billig, The Gift. 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Billig.

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0: Jetsy Vowel on accordion.
1: The next song is Sandangfring. I want to see in Mongolia, in Ortos. I'm from Ortos, the southwest from Inner Mongolia. And Ortos, in Ortos, we have a lot of very old tradition. So in Ortos, when someone married, and we will have a 3 days and 3 nights party. And this is one song, the girl going, all the people, family and friends bring the girl to the boy's family, and we are singing the song. And we have a very nice experience with this song. All over the world, the people is singing with us together this song. It was all of them very good. And I hope and I wish you are today better than them. So we will play first a little bit, and then I will sing with you together.

0: 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Thank you all.
1: Guten Tag, Türkei. 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
1: 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Yeah, from the south to the north, to show you about music, about art, about culture, that Mali is one. Thanks a lot.

0: back.
1: Yeah, the one coming actually is, I guess some of you know him, Sambature from Dire.

Ibn Akbar. 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Today I'm very, very happy. Okay? How do you feel? Thank you very much. We feel well too, okay? Now.